night watchman. Click his flashlight, ask himself if it's him or them, it's insane. Louise, she's alright, she's just near. She's delicate and seems like the mirror. But she just makes it all too concise and too clear that Johanna's not here.

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Oh, how can I explain? It's so hard to get on. And these visions of Johanna, they kept me up past the dawn.

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But Mona Lisa must have had the highway blues. You can tell by the way she smiles. See the primitive wallflower freeze when the jelly-faced women all sneeze. Hear the one with the mustache say, geez, I can't find my knees.

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And Madonna, she still has not showed. We see this empty cage now corroded, where her cape of the stage once it flowed. The fiddler, he now steps to the road. He writes, everything's been returned which was old. On the back of the fish truck that loads, while my conscience explodes. The harmonica's play, the skeleton keys and the ray. And these visions of Johanna are now all that remains.

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I'm moving all my family from Chatham to Zambia. Treat the demons just like Pam. I mean, I fuck with your friends, but damn, Gina. I've been this way since Arthur was in Eater. Now they wanna hit me with the new album, bam. Trying to snap photos of family up. My daughter look just like Sia, you can't see her. You can feel the lyrics of spirit coming in braille. 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I made Sunday candy, I'm never going to hell. I met Kanye West, I'm never going to fail. 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This is my part, nobody else speak. This is my part, nobody else speak. 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I'm just having fun with it. You know that a nigga was lost. I laugh in my head cause I bet that my ex looking back like a pillar of salt. Cause that's the script on your

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Deliver us serenity, deliver us.

0: 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They don't know. 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I'm moving all my family from Chatham to Zambia. Treat the demons just like Pam. I mean, I fuck with your friends, but damn, Gina. 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Now they wanna hit me with the woo after bam. Trying to snap photos of family. 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Summon of the underground, come and follow the trail. I made Sunday candy, I'm never going to hell. I met Kanye West, I'm never going to fail. We sell us to a good ass job with Chance 3. I hear you gotta sell it to snatch the Grammy. 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You can't tweet. This is my part, nobody else speak. This is my part, nobody else speak. This little light of mine, glory be to God, yeah. I'ma make sure that they go where they can't go. If they don't wanna ride, I'ma still give them raincoats. Know what God said when he made the first rainbow? Just throw the touch and hit the fucking way for the intro. I'm just having fun with it. You know that a nigga was lost. I laugh in my head cause I bet that my ex looking back like a pillar of salt. Cause they flip the script on your ass like Wesley and Spike. You cannot mess with the light. Look at Luciano from 79.
1: 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We on an ultralight beam. This is a God dream. This is a God dream. This is everything.
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4: 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This prayer's for everybody that feels that they're too messed up. For everyone that feels they said I'm sorry too many times. You can never go too far when you can't come back home again. That's why I need
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0: Sabia que nas cidades o termo correto é quadradezas e não redondezas? Isso porque as quadras são quadradas.
1: The body follows me onto the cobblestones behind the front line. It's a ghost, it's a score for the rabbit hole, 'cause you're all alone tonight. And the police with their heads down, they try to keep the law.